what you thought I was a DJ. Two, three, two, one, yep, three. S, C, and double O, P, D, O, P, G. I can't fake it, just break it. And when I take it, see, I specialize in making all the girls get naked. So bring your friends, all of y'all come inside. We got a world premiere right here, not get lost. So don't change the diesel, turn it up a little. I got a living room full of fine dime bristles.